precious, it's lovely. See the crowd at that church. See the proud parson plopped on his perch. Get that sweet beat of the organ sealing our doom. Here comes the groom, boom, how they cheer and how they smile as we go galloping down the aisle. It's divine, dear, it's divine, dear, it's a wunderbar, it's a victory, it's develop, it's Savannah, it's the one, it's the lovely. The night is tired, so we take a few.

something like you and me, babe, how about it? Juliet says, hey, it's Romeo. He nearly gave me a heart attack. He's underneath the window, just singing.

streets of shame. Both dirty, both mean. Yes, and the dream was just the same. And I dreamed your dream for you, and now your dream is real.